0: Miley Cyrus's great Wrecking Ball from Nation Radio London. I met her about 3 years ago, around about the time she was working with Beyonce on Cowboy Carter. And we're talking about life, her mum, her dad, Hannah Montana. And then all of a sudden, she just came out with this.
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0: And I had no idea what to do with that information then. And if I'm honest, I've got no idea what to do with that information right now. Wrecking Ball and Soul to Soul from London's Nation Radio, and this is new, Niall Horan Dinner Party from Nation.

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wet and miserable again. Not as windy, but still chilly and a bit wet. I say chilly, about 14 degrees, and the same for Tuesday and Wednesday. We're playing 40 minutes of London's best variety of hits commercial-free with Sabrina Carpenter and Jermaine Stewart after Estelle, A Nation.

0: Midlands Nation Radio with the best variety of hits. Sabrina Carpenter said recently that the next time she comes to London, she'll need to change the words of espresso to expresso because apparently people from London don't say it properly. And now all of a sudden, I feel very exposed and very seen. Espresso from Nation, 25 to 2 on The Late Show. 80s Howard Jones coming soon and Olivia Dean next on The Late Show in Nation.
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0: 12th of June, if you've got tickets, you're in for a brilliant night. Olivia Dean from London's Nation Radio, Man I Need, thank you for listening tonight. Back for the Late Show tomorrow night from 11 o'clock. 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
10: Welcome back to Costa Coffee's Iced Coffee Forecast, here to update you on the week ahead. 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Later this week, expect a refreshing iced coffee, made for picnics with picky bits and nowhere to be until 6. 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

Virgin Radio, best variety of hits this Monday morning. Welcome to Early Breakfast. Mark Dover here. Let me play some more big hits as well, if I can, in a moment or two. Got something from Four Non Blondes. There's a classic from Depeche Mode. And I'll get you something from Taylor Swift on in a moment as well. And we'll do the birthdays in about an hour from now. But right now, just wanted to pass this on. Now, I feel like I've done this actually over the weekend. So, you know, it was a little early. But you can make up for it today if you so desire. Today happens to be National Eat What You Want Day, which I kind of think is probably something we do every day anyway. But I'm saying, from what I can understand, from what this day means, it means don't worry about the calories. I think you can get away with it that way, to be honest with you. Anyway, National Eat What You Want Day. Welcome to Nation Radio, Monday morning. Here's Taylor Swift.

classic Rod Stewart. Do you think I'm sexy? Welcome to Nation Radio. The best variety of hits, of which there are more to come for you very, very soon. Got some Galantis, also some Janet Jackson, Deacon Blue, amongst many others, all still to come. Tomorrow is kind of a big day for my daughter. It's her 27th birthday, and you kind of think, well, it's not one of the big kind of birthdays, but she's kind of making something of it this year for some reason. So tomorrow's there's a bit of a get-together and a party, and then there's going to be one on Friday. And I've got a feeling there's probably going to be a bit more over the weekend as well. So, yeah, big day as far as I'm concerned. Got anything planned for yourself? Have you got any kind of sort of plans ready for this week and the weekend? What are you going to be doing, I wonder?

0: Destination Radio with Deacon Blue and Dignity. Welcome to Early Breakfast. Mark Dover here. I mentioned a short while ago about what you might be doing for this coming weekend. Well, one of the things, of course, that people used to do they still do this? They hold a Eurovision party and they sit and watch it. This year, we have, of course, our entry, which is Look Mum, No Computer, which actually is not a bad sort of pop tune, really. I mean, it's kind of cheesy. It's got a 1980s kind of vibe going on, although it's not being given very good odds for it doing well for us this year. I mean, but they're not saying that we will come with nil points. But it's certainly not going to be our best entry, that's for sure. So it's going to be quite interesting to see what kind of happens. But yeah, this coming weekend, are you holding a Eurovision party round your place?
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0: Carl Smith with Niall Horan and Drive Safe. On the way, we will bring to you, of course, well, the news. We're going to get you up to date with what's happening in the world. Then after that, I'm going to bring you some amazing songs as Nation Radio continues to play you some of the best variety of music and hits. On the way, I bring to you some U2, Mary J. Blige and Bruno Mars. Nation
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5: 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And

Welcome to Early Breakfast, Monday morning, Nation Radio with the best variety of hits. That is definitely one of them. Big fan of Mary J. Blige. Family Affair, extraordinary song. Extraordinary woman, actually. Right, music on the way for you. I'm going to bring you some Bruno Mars in a moment. Classic from Toto. We'll do a bit of Huey Lewis in the news as well. That's all still to come. If you have a birthday today, let me tell you some of the people you are sharing it with, shall I? So, for instance, Holly Valance is 43 now. I did not because she looks it. I really thought she was older than that. I don't know why. I think it's clearly because she's just been around for so long. But Holly Valance is 43. John Parrott is now 62 years old. And the extraordinary Jeremy Paxman, who as a kid, you know, watching him on Newsnight, things like that, he kind of annoyed me a little bit. But as I got older, I learned to kind of love what he did. And he was a great interviewer, wasn't he? Jeremy Paxman is now 76. A happy birthday to him as well. Oh, and happy birthday to you if you're sharing as well. And maybe you have other people in your family, that kind of thing. So enjoy your day, whatever it is you're up to.

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Classic song from Huey Lewis and the News, Stuck With You. Welcome to Nation Radio this Monday morning. Mark Dover here, with music on the way for you from Whitney Houston. I'll also get some Mimi Webb on as well. Some other big classics coming your way. Don't forget that, because after the news at 6, we are going to bring to you The Breakfast Show, of course, with Tony and Emma. It's going to be a cracking show, as always. Just been reading that apparently almost 750,000 UK young people now regularly enjoyed bird watching. What I would say to that is it's kind of interesting, isn't it, that, you know, the younger generation may be doing that and maybe putting their phone down. That's not such a bad thing. So basically, they're becoming twitchers. That's essentially what they're doing. But also, the other thing that interested me was Brits reach their peak health and happiness at the age of 47. Oops, that's way behind me now.

0: 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As a classic from Ace of Base, All That She Wants. On the way, music from Prince and also some Bonnie Tyler as well. I know last week, I can't say that I've heard much of an update as such that I haven't seen anywhere, regarding Bonnie Tyler. I know she was in hospital and she was having an operation, but I don't think she was doing too well from it. So we wish her well if that is the case. On the way, though, your chance to hear details about how you could get yourself a little bit closer to winning £325,000 with Make Me a Winner.
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0: Queen's Olivia Rodrigo. That's the last one from me for today. Thank you very much indeed for your company. It's been a pleasure. If at all possible, maybe join me tomorrow morning, whatever you're up to, from 4. On the way, though, after we've got you up to date with what's happening in the world, Tony and Emma for breakfast. So you're in for a good show with some cracking music, of course, as always. And make sure you keep listening for your chance to maybe enter Make Me a Winner.
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4: The top stories this hour. The Prime Minister will promise sweeping changes later to address the big challenges confronting the UK as he battles to save his job. Yesterday, his former number two, Angela Rayner, stopped short of saying he should resign, but said he should meet the moment. But backbencher Catherine West says if his own cabinet doesn't challenge him, she'll start the process. Some constituents in North London seem surprised.
5: Any of the other options that they're going to stand? Because obviously I don't think he'll end up being here. She's kind of a stalking horse. All of the other options are probably going to be really bad.
6: Yes, let's hope she hits a bullseye.
4: A 34-year-old man's been charged after an attack on three members of the Jewish community in North London. The two men and one woman were targeted on Southbury Road in Enfield in the early hours of Sunday. Dylan Ossay from Hornchurch is charged with religiously aggravated assaults. He's due in court later. 20 British passengers are now quarantining in a hospital on the Wirral after being rescued from the cruise ship hit by a deadly outbreak of hantavirus. Hospital staff say none of them are showing signs of the rat-borne disease, but are all tired and in some cases traumatised. Single fare unlimited bus and tram journeys will be offered at weekends across the capital this summer. The Mayor of London's extending his hopper fare to Saturdays and Sundays in the summer holidays, which means travellers will pay one single fare of £1.75 for unlimited journeys across that day. And Arsenal have taken a giant leap towards winning the Premier League after beating West Ham 1-0. The leaders are 5 points ahead of Manchester City with two games to play, one less than their nearest title rivals. The match at the London Stadium, though, was mired in controversy after the referee was sent to the monitor and ruled out a last-gasp equaliser for a foul on keeper David Raya. It's been called the biggest VAR call in history. Arsenal boss Mikel Arteta has praised the referee for it.
7: When I had to be critical, I have been, and today I have to praise them at least for giving the option to a referee to decide away from the lights and the chaos to give clarity to him to make the right call.
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4: Rain for London, clearing to leave a fine and settled afternoon with sunshine, highs of 13 degrees. That's the latest. I'm Aileen O'Sullivan. Nation
9: Radio. Good morning. Hope your weekend was great. Welcome to Monday. It's just gone six. It's Tony and Emma at breakfast here at Nation Radio with Maxi Priest close to

Making them Waterman at their finest with Donna Summer. This time, I Know It's a Real from 1989. Men at Work, Down Under, coming real soon. First, I Like This. It's the new one from Dermot Kennedy. Tony and Emma at breakfast. This is Turnstile Nation Radio.

0: Men at Work in Down Under. This is Tony and Emma at breakfast. Welcome to our happy hour. Selena joins us for travel news next couple of minutes. First, well, it's Mega May. Let's try and make you a winner.
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6: Anti-clockwise on the M25, there's been an accident after junction 24 for Potter's Bar. Lane 4 is currently closed. The traffic has been held there briefly. Queues are at least 1 mile on the approach and building. Got a broken down car in lane 3 on the westbound A13, the East India Dock Road. It's at the Leemouth Road junction, causing some delays. The weekend works on the A40 westway at Notting Hill have been completed. That's a road all open once again. Westbound A2 is slowing before the Bean interchange.
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Good morning. Welcome to Monday. It's Tony and Emma at breakfast here at Nation Radio with the Bengals. Walk like an Egyptian. Here comes Sam Fender. 17 going under. Nation Radio.

0: The Bangles, Walk Like an Egyptian at Nation Radio from 1986. And if you love the 80s, check out our sister station, Roberto's On, right now on Nation 80s. I mean, it's pretty obvious it does the 80s 24-7. Human League, Vanessa Carlton and George Michael next here at Nation Radio.
1: 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And thanks to No Hidden Fees, there's no more...
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15: Anti-clockwise M25, the accident has been cleared now. That was after Junction 25 for Enfield towards Junction 24 for Potters Bar. Traffic was held briefly there, so it is looking slow in the area. Some good news from the A12, the Gallows Corner flyover at Romford. Heading northbound, there's a new road layout. The flyover there has reopened northbound, heading out of town following the closure which started there almost a year ago. You will find Straight Road and Main Road have also reopened. There's still no access to the roundabout from the A12 though. There is a broken down car on the A13 westbound, the East India Dock Road. That's at the Leamouth Road Junction. And the M11 southbound, so already very busy down to the North Circular.
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0: This week we're having a lay-in. It was a bank holiday Monday this time last week. Not today. There's Lola Young and Messi. Good morning. Welcome to Nation Radio. 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
9: This is your Rocky Bar speaking, and this buttery biscuit crunch is here to pep you up, taking you from traffic jam to singing a jam. Because after one crunch of a Rocky Bar, it's showtime. Stage presence, you've got it. Range, 2 octaves. So go grab yourself a Rocky. Go grab your imaginary mic. Go be the car karaoke diva you were born to be. Rocky, go crunch it.
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0: top stories, Asala Sir Keir Starmer says he'll set out the path ahead for his party later despite facing the threats of a leadership challenge. The PM's making a major speech after disastrous election results last week. North London MP Catherine West, who represents Hornsey and Fryan Barnett, says she'll start the process of trying to oust him today if she's still dissatisfied what he says. She says the cabinet is sitting on its hands.
1: That level of inertia in the face of the election defeat that we saw on Thursday is a disgrace. Working people sent us a message on Thursday. We have to listen to that and we have to change.
0: A man is due in court today charged following an attack on three members of the Jewish community in North London at the weekend. It happened in Enfield in the early hours of Saturday, where two men and a woman were targeted. A 34-year-old will appear at Highbury Magistrates later, accused of religiously aggravated assaults. Londoners will get cheaper travel in the capital at times this summer as the Mayor of London announces an extension to the Hopper scheme. Single fare, unlimited bus and tram journeys will be offered on Saturdays and Sundays, meaning travellers will pay one single fare of £1.75 for unlimited journeys across London that day. We're hearing this morning that two in three Londoners have taken harmful actions to try and cope with poor mental health in the past month. That's things like doom scrolling on social media, how some are coping with things like stress and anxiety. Experts are telling us, though, it can be isolating and making them feel even worse. The stats are from the Mental Health Foundation. We've been speaking to their CEO, Mark Rowland.
2: One thing that we need to address, especially anxiety, is we need to be able to turn and face what we're worried about, not run away from it.
0: Gary Neville says the VAR decision denying West Ham a goal against Arsenal was the biggest moment in the history of the Premier League for the technology. Callum Wilson's late equaliser was chalked off, moving Mikel Arteta's side 5 points clear at the top of the table with two matches left. And Adolescence was the big winner at the TV BAFTAs in London last night, taking four awards. Celebrity Traitors won two, including Best Reality.

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2: Rain for London, clearing to leave a fine and settled afternoon with sunshine, highs of 13 degrees. That's the latest. I'm Aileen O'Sullivan.
3: Good morning. It's Monday today, the 11th of May. We're up nice and early. It's Tony and Emma at breakfast in a moment. We're talking about pranks.

0: Trent Darby from 1987. If you let me stay, it's 9 minutes past seven, Monday morning with Nation Radio. Tony and Emma at breakfast. Taylor Swift is next.
1: It's time for the world-famous guessing game. If you're new to the show, welcome. We always start our day with a bit of a guessing game, and Tony Dibben, you can be the guesser today. You're going to have three guesses. Play right along at home. See if you can get this one right, okay?
0: Okay.
1: One in eight adults admit to having this, but what do you think it is?
0: One in eight people, you say. That's not too many.
1: Yes. Or one in eight adults, we have to say as well. And that'll make sense to you when I tell you what the answer is.
0: I think I know what it is. A food allergy.
1: Oh, I reckon that'd be more than one in eight these days.
0: Oh, that was good.
1: Funny, lots of people with food allergies. With
0: well, yeah, actually, everyone's allergic to everything nowadays. You only get a queue for a plane. One in eight adults admit to having this. One leg longer than the other.
1: Wow, that is so interesting. Now I want to go measure my legs and see if my legs are one leg
0: mine
1: longer
0: are both
1: than the
0: 31.
1: Other.
0: But no. No, okay.
1: Okay. It's not the right answer, no.
0: I know, because I was measured for a suit the last week.
1: Okay, well, it wasn't the right answer, so move on.
0: Admit to having this. Oh, I think you're one of them. I think it's their toy, their teddy from when they were young.
1: Oh, that's a really good guess. I do have one, but no, it's not right. So
0: what's
1: actually, one
0: scamp?
1: In eight adults, scamp, yeah.
0: I'm right as well. Yeah. Oh, man, my brain is on fire.
1: Yeah, well done.
0: Right, but what's the answer?
1: No, one, right, so one in eight adults admit to having this. It's an imaginary friend.
0: Oh, an imaginary friend.
1: So you'd expect it maybe from a child, but one in eight adults admitted that they do have an imaginary friend.
0: Do you have an imaginary friend?
1: Oh, there you go. No.
0: No, nor me. So we're in the
1: non-friend group for imaginary people.
0: The majority. This is Tony and Emma
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11: There's an accident on the northbound M11 after junction 6 for the M25. It's causing congestion. The road's still passable. Broken down car on the clockwise M25 at the QE2 bridge. That's causing some long delays with one lane closed. Queues are back past junction 31. Westbound A2, an accident closing two lanes at Pepper Hill. That's causing congestion to Cobham. Meanwhile, southbound M1 has a broken down vehicle after junction 11A. That's the Dunstable exit. Also, the A40 Western Avenue, Park Royal eastbound, there's been an accident at the turn off for the Central Middlesex Hospital.
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0: Sarah Bareilles and Love Song. And if you're wondering where she disappeared to, she went off and wrote musicals. Yes, her biggest success so far on the West End and Broadway, Waitress the Musical. She wrote it.
1: I am a little bit disappointed slash frustrated, right? And I don't know whether I can do this or not, so I'm going to ask you. I went into a shop the other day, and you know clothes have those like magnetic tag things that they have to take off.
0: I want to stop you nicking them?
1: Yes.
0: Right, yeah.
1: Well, I bought a few items of clothing in there, but for whatever reason, the lady didn't see the tag thing on this, and neither did I.
0: Uh-oh.
1: But it never went off when I walked out of the shop.
0: Right, so you've now got an item with the thing on it.
1: I got home, yeah, went to put everything away, went to put that top in the drawer, and it's got the tag thing on it, and I was like, oh no!
0: If now you take it back, they're going to think you're a shoplifter.
1: No. So the thing, well, I've got the receipt and everything, bag of the store, but it was like a 45-minute drive away from, I don't normally go to that shop.
0: Right.
1: And there's not another one near me. So what I'm thinking is if I take it into maybe like a local, I don't know, superstore, Tesco's, Asda, wherever, where they have those taggy things.
0: They won't get involved because it's not their tag.
1: Do you reckon? But even if I show you the bag and the receipt?
0: No, they'll think you've made the receipt yourself. They'll think you've just nicked that.
1: No, because it's a genuine receipt. It's got the shop name on the top of it.
0: I wouldn't have anything to do with that. Imagine if you had all the shoplifters taking hooky gear into a well-known supermarket that rhymes with Resco and go, excuse me, can you take all the tags off?
1: Well, I can't get it off.
0: No. Well, you're going to have to either go next time you're near that store, go back there and go, look at you, Wallis, you've left the tag on.
1: They're closing. It was a closing down sale that I got all my stuff in.
0: Oh, well, a hammer.
1: Yeah, and
0: then
1: also that's a 45-minute drive there and then a 45-minute drive back again before it closes in a week.
0: Right, next time you're in the supermarket, hammer and hammer it off. Or just hang around outside the supermarket, look for someone who looks a bit dodgy and ask them. They'll know. This is Tony and Emma.
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0: beloved. We are gathered here at Nation Radio for this Tony and Emma at Breakfast. Good morning. It's Tony Dibbon and Emma Saint. And Selena joins us for Travel Next. And we got the Rag and Bone Man Human. Have you ever seen something so random that you have to do a double check that you're not being pranked?
1: Oh, all the time. Well, I mean, I'm usually like involved.
0: Yeah, you must feel like you're on Beatles about most of it. This is what's happened recently in Colwyn Bay, where a full-on bronze statue of Terry Jones was unveiled. And unfortunately for the people of Colwyn Bay, it's Terry Jones completely in the nuddy. He's got nothing.
1: Oh.
0: He's playing an organ, not that keep it clean, just like in the old sketch. His daughters even encourage fans to give the statue a rub for good luck. Not there, which is honestly the most Monty Python thing ever. Thousands turned up for the reveal. His old mates, Michael Palin, Terry, were there as well to lead everybody on, and a big sing-along of Always Look on the Bright Side of Life. Isn't it amazing to get a statue?
1: Oh, I think that's quite nice.
0: It is just brilliant, isn't it?
1: I think that's quite good. I mean, would you like a statue
0: of
1: you somewhere?
0: I'd like a statue before I died so I could see it. Yes.
1: I mean, that would be quite... I think that would be so sweet.
0: Chances of them building a Tony Dibbon statue, slim, fit, I'd
1: slim
0: say.
1: Slim to none.
0: Slim to none.
1: I mean, it's going to be none, isn't it?
0: It's higher than none, I think. I mean, I've had a good run doing radio. Is it worthy enough for someone building a statue? Now, if somebody could file a nomination for an MBE, that would be all right. Just start with that and we'll work from there. This is Tony and Emma.
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11: Northbound M11, there's an accident after junction 6, the M25 exit, causing some long delays there, impacting on the anti-clockwise M25 as well. Meanwhile, the QE2 bridge broken down vehicle clockwise, that has now been cleared on the M25. It's left some long delays though. There has been a broken down vehicle affecting you anti-clockwise at the Dartford Tunnel, again causing delays. Westbound A2, a few vehicles involved in an accident at Pepper Hill. We've got two lanes closed with that. Congestion to the Cobham turn as a result. Southbound M1, the accident after junction 11A for Dunstable, that's been cleared. There is an ongoing accident on the A40 Western Avenue eastbound at Park Royal.
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0: The Rag and Bone Man and Human. This is Tony and Emma at breakfast. Welcome to Nation Radio. Get ready. Teddy Swims' new tune, Mr. Know-It-All, is coming next. I have the funniest story about the weekend. I have made such an idiot of myself where I live.
1: Go on.
0: I mean, it's to the point now that I may have to go in a private lockdown because I'm so embarrassed.
1: Oh, that really is bad.
0: Yep. So, look, I'm not one of these Moaning Myrtle type people. I just kind of crack on, let everyone do what they want, right? And on Saturday night, I had a Saturday in. So I wasn't gigging anywhere. I wasn't doing a show anywhere. I was just watching Bergerac and I was on my recliner, living my best life. And near to me, somewhere near where I live, there was a party. And at the party, they had a sound system with microphones, groovy, and they decided that they were then going to do karaoke. And this started...
1: I love karaoke.
0: Well, yes, but if you can sing, it's great. It was people wailing on the karaoke. I mean, wailing. The noise was horrific. And I like noise. It was... Even my dog had his paws over his ears.
1: Oh, okay.
0: It was all... They ruined Bob Marley. They ruined Emily Sandé. You name it, they ruined it.
1: Oh, dear.
0: So I jumped on the neighbourhood Facebook page, and I thought, I'm going to give them what for.
1: Going to slate their singing, even though they're having a great time.
0: I said, four red buzzers from me. Not one of you have made it through to the live semi-final. Please give it a rest. And then it all kicked off. So then I said, Emily Sandé herself's been on the phone asking you to stop murdering her records. And then I said, Bob Marley's spinning in his grave after he's heard that render. And I let
1: you... Oh my gosh, so you were really going for it?
0: I really let them have it, right? And then I got it back in both barrel loads off a load of people at the party. And they were like, oh, you Karen and all of this business. Anyway... Halfway through the conversation of us bantering at each other, it dawned on me that they made a comment as to where they were located. And
1: oh no.
0: You know what's coming, don't you?
1: Oh my God.
0: I've been slagging off this party and I've been getting a load of stuff back from the people at the completely different party. They weren't anywhere near where I live. They'd misunderstood me.
1: So it's like miles away.
0: And I'd misunderstood them. They were in a village roughly near where I live, but I would never be able to drive. You would have to drive 15 minutes to get... There was no way I could hear them, right? And I'm guys, calm down. This isn't your part. This isn't your part.
1: Oh, no. God.
0: They'd seen on Facebook, they'd been having a karaoke party and thought I was having a go at them. So then we were having a go at each other. And then someone deep in the comments is like, oh, sorry, guys. This is me. This is my part. So I'd have to go the right... I know. So anyway, now I'm just banned from the village Facebook. It's best I don't ever go on there again. This is Tony and Emma.
1: On Nation Radio London.

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14: Top stories this hour. The Prime Minister will promise sweeping changes today to address the big challenges confronting the UK as he battled to save his job yesterday. His former number two, Angela Rayner, stopped short of saying he should resign, but said he should meet the moment. But backbencher Catherine West, who represents Hornsey and Fry and Barnett, says she'll start the process if she isn't convinced by Sir Keir Starmer's speech. These people in North London are pleased with the intervention.
15: And any of the other options, are they going to stand? Because obviously I don't think I'll end up being here. She's kind of a stalking horse. All of the other options are probably going to be really bad.
16: Yes, let's hope she hits a bullseye.
14: A 34-year-old man's been charged after an attack on three members of the Jewish community in North London at the weekend. The two men and one woman were targeted on Southbury Road in Enfield. A man from Hornchurch is charged with religiously aggravated assault and is due in court today. Two-thirds of Londoners have admitted to doom-scrolling or staying in bed all day when we're struggling with our mental health. That's despite the fact those things can actually make us feel worse compared to doing something positive like going outside or speaking to a friend. The stats come from the Mental Health Foundation. We've been speaking to their CEO, Mark Rowland.
17: One thing that we need to address, especially anxiety, is that we need to be able to turn and face what we're worried about, not run away from it.
14: 20 Brits are being monitored in a UK hospital after coming off the virus-hit cruise ship. They've got to stay in quarantine on the Wirral for 72 hours. We're told they're tired and in some cases traumatised, so they don't have any symptoms of hantavirus. West Ham keeper Mads Hermansen says they simply want more consistency from Premier League officials after their late equaliser against Arsenal was

0: walked out after a VAR check. Callum Wilson thought that he'd rescued a point for the London club in the 95th minute before the lengthy VAR intervention. The result means Arsenal have taken a giant step towards winning the Premier League. They are 5 points ahead of Manchester City with 2 games left to play.
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0: Rain for London, clearing to leave a fine and settled afternoon with sunshine, highs of 13 degrees. That's the latest. I'm Aileen O'Sullivan.
3: Good morning, it's just gone 8. It's Monday today with Tony and Emma at breakfast. In a moment, George Clooney, we're talking about.

0: From 1996, Alanis Morissette and Ironic. And if you study the lyrics, they're not very ironic at all. Anyway, let's get on Ella Langley, Choosing Texas. It's a new tune. We'll introduce you to it next. Nation.
1: You know when someone suggests a casting choice and your brain just goes, hang on a second, really? That's what's happening with this new TV miniseries, okay, about Jeffrey Epstein.
0: We don't really need a TV series about Jeffrey Epstein, do we?
1: I don't know.
0: No is the answer.
1: But honestly,
0: we didn't need the thing about Hugh Edwards either. Anyway, go on.
1: Okay, but studio bosses have apparently put George Clooney right at the top of their wish list to play him.
0: George Clooney? There's no way he's going to agree to this.
1: Exactly. You can't put George Clooney there, can you?
0: No.
1: This is supposed to be like a huge project, and the only person officially signed so far is Laura Dern.
0: Oh, who is brilliant.
1: She's going to be playing the... She is brilliant, but she's going to be playing the journalist who helped expose everything.
0: I can see that.
1: But George Clooney playing Jeffrey Epstein?
0: I'd imagine.
1: No.
0: If they're going around Hollywood, going around the old, you know, our actors of Hollywood, hello, would you like to play Jeffrey Epstein in a drama? No. Would you like... No. We just don't need this. Sorry. No. Cancel. This is Tony and Emma.
1: Oh, Nate.

0: 1985, Paul Young, and Every Time You Go Away. Don't go away, stay with us, thanks very much. It's Tony and Emma at breakfast at Nation Radio. Make me a winner!
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0: Make Me a Winner's Mega May is giving even more chances to win. 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
11: M11 northbound after junction 6 for the M25. There's an ongoing accident. It's causing long delays. It's impacting on the M25 as a result. Clockwise around junction 13, the broken down car has cleared, whilst there's a broken down lorry on the clockwise onslip at junction 6 for Godston. M1 southbound still slow after an earlier accident around Dunstable, whilst the QE2 bridge clockwise is still slow with an earlier broken down car. Westbound A13 is currently blocked. There's an accident after Tilbury, the Baker Street interchange. And the westbound A2 at Pepper Hill, we've got an ongoing accident. Two of the four lanes are still closed, causing some fairly severe delays there. Tower Bridge, there was a bridge lift. It is back to normal now, but traffic's still heavy.
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0: He is so good live. There's George Ezra from 2018 and Paradise. It's Tony and Emma at breakfast with Michael Jackson, The Way You Make Me Feel, next.
1: I think I need to rethink some of my life choices right now.
0: Oh, here we go. It's finally arrived. What's your life? What's happened now?
1: Well, so there's a few different things going on, but particularly, you know when I got my new car?
0: Yep.
1: Right, so you know
0: I wondered how long we go through the show before you mention the new car. Not bad.
1: Right, no. So I love the new car, loving life, but you know you kind of have to agree like on a mileage thing, don't you?
0: We had this conversation. Remember when I said I put 20,000 down and you went, 20,000, that's loads. And now you're going to tell me you didn't put enough down, aren't you?
1: So within like 10 days of having the car,
0: you've looked at the mileage, you've gone, oh my god, I'm gonna get screwed.
1: 950 miles in. 10 days in.
0: Yep.
1: And I only set it to 10,000 a year.
0: Oh dear, you need to get on the phone. You need to get on the phone pronto.
1: Can I change it?
0: In my car company, they're all different, so I can't answer for yours. But in my one, you can change it, but only once. And I think you can only change it, there's like a window of like 12 weeks or something. So you can change it, but only once. And you've got to be right near the start, because they whack up the amount it costs you. So, you know,
1: I feel like I need to get in touch with him. Yeah, I'm just panicking a little bit. I was like,
0: salesman back and go, excuse me.
1: This is my other question as well. So let's say it was like 10,000 miles per year.
0: Yep.
1: But you've got the car for 4 years or whatever. So that's 40,000 miles, right? Yeah. So if I did, say, 20,000 this year, but then over the next 3 years, I only did, you know, like five.
0: As long as when you renew it, like when you go to chop it in, it's at the mileage it should be at, you won't get charged a penalty. I should work in a car garage in the afternoons.
1: Right, okay. So, if I just drive less next year, it'll be fine.
0: Brilliant. I've got some bad news for you. You ain't going to drive less. Move on. This is Tony and Emma.
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2: Sheesh. Girl, I'm about to have a panic attack.

0: Sounds great at Nation Radio, FM, DAB, digital radio, also online. 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Just wake up your smart speaker and say, play Nation Radio. It's not very often that I have tears in my eyes when I watch TV. Usually, last episode of Beyond Paradise, last episode of Death in Paradise. But this week, I did have tears in my eyes watching TV. And if you haven't watched this yet, you need to be all over the iPlayer. Did you see the Sir David Attenborough 100th birthday show they did on BBC?
1: I did.
0: I mean,
1: and it was so lovely.
0: I loved
1: it. It was, I thought, really heartwarming.
0: I loved. You know, I'm a big moaner. I moan a lot about a lot of things. And I watched that and I just thought, I've got absolutely nothing bad to say about this. It was probably the greatest hour of TV I think I've ever seen.
1: It was definitely the greatest hour of TV that I've seen in a long, long time.
0: Yeah.
1: And he's just such a humble man.
0: The video
1: he's
0: they
1: just
0: made.
1: So...
0: with the animals.
1: Oh,
0: delivering
1: with where,
0: his
1: they
0: did,
1: where he delivered
0: oh,
1: the.
0: I know. It takes a. I'm quite a grumpy, near 50 year old individual that's had a good kicking through life. And to move me, you got to go some. And that absolutely me. And Prince William, wow.
1: You know, when they delivered the letter and the dog runs across the thing and he's got the envelope in his mouth.
0: Yeah.
1: And then the envelope goes to the birds and then it goes to something else. I liked it when the envelope flew into the hedgehog's back and
0: oh,
1: it
0: yeah.
1: was like stuck in the spikes.
0: It is. Like,
1: I thought that was really
0: sweet. Yeah, that was. And I liked the way that the envelope got progressively muddier and dirtier as it got towards.
1: Yeah.
0: The whole thing's supreme. We're still wishing. Do you know what happened over the weekend? Well, this is related, so I'm going to drop this in here. I know we're short of time. Lego changed the age of Lego from 99 to 100 so that David Attenborough could still play with his Lego.
1: Oh, that's nice.
0: So on all
1: that's
0: the boxes
1: nice.
0: From now on, it will say from plus 4 to 100.
1: Oh, I love that.
0: So
1: that's
0: well done,
1: nice.
0: Lego. We love that. And may the birthday celebrations continue for decades. This is Tony and Emma.
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7: Ongoing problems on the northbound M11 with an accident after junction 6 for the M25, causing some long delays there. Impact to the M25 as well. Clockwise on the M25, junction 6 for Godston. It's still looking slow. There's a broken down lorry on the on slip. The A13 Greys, it's all reopened again westbound now. That was from Tilbury towards the A1012. There you will find some slow moving traffic there. Ongoing problems westbound at A2 at Pepper Hill Gravesend. Down to two lanes there from 4 due to the accident. Congestion to the M2 at junction 1.
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0: Yes, produced by Norman Kirk, Fatboy Slim. This corner shop's brimful of Asher. It's 8:52. Good morning. Welcome to Monday. Noel Horan's got a new tune. It's called Dinner Party. We'll play it for you next. Nation.
1: I went to the most amazing place this weekend. It's the Forest of Dean has somewhere called Puzzle Wood. And it is this fantastic, enchanted, magical... I just cannot tell you in words how great
0: this
1: is.
0: Well,
1: this
0: is going to be an awkward bit on the radio then. I can't tell you in words. I shall tell you through the right. medium of mime. Hang on, we're doing a radio show.
1: No. So other people may have heard of Puzzle Wood. Right. And it's used in lots of films.
0: Or shall I ask them then?
1: Well, yeah, you could do, but I'm going to tell you anyway.
0: Oh,
1: so it's used in lots of film locations, like Star Wars. Yeah. I think it might have been used in some of the bits of Games of Thrones. Merlin used in as well. Yeah. And it takes around 2 hours to go in. You have to pre-book, but it's not very expensive.
0: What, to go and look at some trees?
1: It's a forest. It is like an enchanted forest. And a no joke of a lie, this place is just stunning. The trees are so tall, and the roots that go into this rock formations. No, this is nothing like it. This is literally like walking into somewhere where you're not sure if some sort of goblin or enchanted mythical creature is going to creep out behind one of these things.
0: Luton.
1: Honestly.
0: Luton's like that.
1: No, this is very different to Luton. I can tell you that for nothing.
0: I get the same feeling when I'm in Luton. This is Tony and Emma.
1: On Nation Radio London.

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14: Top stories this hour. Keir Starmer's going to promise strength through fairness after a devastating set of local election results which have led to many questioning his leadership. The Prime Minister is giving a speech today on what his government's going to try and achieve in the coming days and weeks. Backbench Labour MP who represents Hornsey and Fry and Barnet

0: Catherine West, says she's going to start the process of trying to oust him if she's not impressed, but Business Secretary Peter Carr's insisting the right man is in number 10.
1: Right now we have a leader who has shown he can meet the moment in different periods of time and different moments of challenge. Let's give him this moment moment to set out how he meets and will meet the challenges that we have right now.
0: A man is due in court today, charged following an attack on three members of the Jewish community in North London at the weekend. It happened in Enfield in the early hours of Saturday, where two men and a woman were targeted. A 34-year-old will appear at Highbury magistrates accused of religiously aggravated assault. A French passenger has tested positive for hantavirus after being evacuated from the cruise ship that's been hit with it. We're told her condition's deteriorating. 20 Britons on board are now quarantining in the UK. They don't have any symptoms. Experts are warning us not to doom scroll on our phones or stay in bed all day if we are struggling with our mental health. We've been shown data from the Mental Health Foundation that's found two-thirds of Londoners do the wrong thing to cope with stress and anxiety, which in reality can make us feel worse. CEO Mark Rowland says he understands how people fall into that trap.
2: It's definitely concerning and it's totally understandable. We all do it. Turn to things that we think might help or provide short-term relief but make things worse over the long term.
0: And Arsenal boss Mikel Arteta says he is so proud of his side after a week that saw them book their place in the Champions League final and move a step closer to winning the Premier League. They're 5 points clear at the summit of the top flight table. Arteta's admitting he's just relieved to have got through the last 7 days.
3: A phenomenal week in every sense. Why the team is done, the way we played, the way we have approached games, then what our supporters have done for us this season, all week and today as well, is phenomenal.
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0: Rain for London, clearing to leave a fine and settled afternoon with sunshine, highs of 13 degrees. That's the latest. I'm Aileen O'Sullivan.
6: Monday morning, just gone 9. Here's the drill. We're about to play 60 minutes worth of hits, all from one mystery year of music history. When you figure out which year we're playing, jump on WhatsApp. Let us know your guess. 07740 938500 is the number. Are you ready? Let's

kind of much. I like that record. There's Kylie Minogue and Two Hearts on the Mystery Golden Hour. But the question is, which year do all these songs come from? If you know, jump on WhatsApp now, 07740938500. Girls Aloud soon. Here's Paolo Nutini. This is New Shoes, the Golden Hour, Nation Radio.

0: calls allowed. Call the shots on the Mystery Golden Hour for Monday morning. But which year do all these songs come from? It is time for a little clue. Yes, let's take a clue this morning. Do you remember this happening?
1: Only one of you can appear at the Royal Variety Performance in front of the Queen.
2: The winner of Britain's Got Talent is... Paul Potts!
0: Yes, I remember that, and I've done a couple of gigs with him over the years as well. You know, he's a really nice man. Paul Potts was the first ever winner of Britain's Got Talent. Yes, Paul Potts, good man. First winner of BGT. Oh, how it's changed. Rihanna, Umbrella's coming soon on the Mystery Golden Hour, as is Mika's Grace Kelly. If you're any closer to working out which year we're playing, 07740-938500 on WhatsApp. This is Nation Radio's Golden Hour.
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Just Jack, Stars in Their Eyes, 9:34. Good morning, welcome to the Golden Hour. Greg Burns on at 10 today, then Tony Shepherd, then, of course, the incredible Dr. Fox is here for Drive Time from 4. Another clue is what we need to try and figure out which year we're playing on the Mystery Golden Hour, and as it's the week of Eurovision...

0: Yep, that absolute racket there is Scooch, who are chosen to represent the UK in Eurovision. Guess what? They, of course, came joint last. Oh, move on. Right, any closer to a guess? 07740938500 is our number. Maroon 5 and Amy Winehouse are next. It's the Golden Hour at Nation Radio.
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0: Let's take that and shine. It's the Mystery Golden Hour here at Nation Radio. Let's do some final clues and then the big reveal. So the indoor smoking ban came into force in this year. It had been around since the 1970s, but Cresta soft drinks rolled off the production line for the final time in this year. And can you believe this? Gavin and Stacey first appeared on our TV screens in this year. Amazing when you think about it. Apple released their very first iPhone and pretty much changed the way we communicate, because before the iPhone, the next big thing before that was the BlackBerry, wasn't it? Everyone had a BlackBerry, and then the iPhone came along and bye-bye BlackBerry. The year in question, as we know, is the year that Paul Potts won the first ever series of Britain's Got Talent. The year is 2007. Greg Burns is coming next. Have a great Monday.
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0: The top stories this hour. Sir Keir Starmer is setting out his response to huge local election losses in a speech which could make or break his time in Downing Street. The Prime Minister's facing calls to resign after results which saw Labour lose more than 1,400 councillors. North London MP Catherine West says she will trigger a contest if she doesn't like what she hears. Reform UK's Nadine Dorries thinks the PM has failed in his duty.
1: Labour came to power 2 years ago on the back of a promise of growth, and that's what the country expected. And everything they have done since, whether it's workers' rights, national insurance contributions, everything they've done since has had a paralysing effect on the economy.
0: Two more passengers have tested positive for hantavirus after leaving a cruise ship. 22 people arrived back in the UK after being finally allowed off the boat last night. They are being monitored at a specialist hospital in Merseyside. Two-thirds of

0: April. It was 7.1 million the same month last year. It's understood that West Ham are going to be contacting the referees governing body, the PGMOL, after their late equaliser was disallowed against Arsenal in the Premier League yesterday. Following a lengthy VAR check, Callum Wilson's 95th minute goal was chalked off at the London Stadium. West Ham are now seeking a further explanation following the controversial decision after what's been called the biggest VAR call in Premier League history.
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0: Rain for London, clearing to leave a fine and settled afternoon with sunshine, highs of 13 degrees. That's the latest. I'm Aileen O'Sullivan.
3: 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Monday morning is going to continue like this with some Elton John on the way from Simply Red Stars. And let's continue with Get the Party Started. Here comes Pink.

0: Greg Burns here. More big news on this week. 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Let's get you in. 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

0: It's Nation Radio London. Hello, good morning. Some sun around today, a little bit cooler than we'd be liking at this point in May. Just 13 the high today. Getting a little bit warmer as the week goes on. And let's continue this morning with Lighthouse Family next.
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0: Destination Radio London, the boys from Blue, continuing their 25th anniversary tour, of course. Right, good morning. Hope your Monday is going okay. Let's get the latest news and weather for London at 11.
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20: Top stories this hour. Sir Keir Starmer has been fighting for his political future this morning after his party took a battering in local election results.
21: I know that people are frustrated by the state of Britain, frustrated by politics, and some people frustrated with me. I know I have my doubters, and I know I need to prove them wrong, and I will.
20: Well, speaking in central London, the Prime Minister's been going through how he will respond after 1,400 Labour councillors lost their seats. He's announced that British Steel will be taken into national ownership and that there'll be a closer relationship with the EU. Even before his speech, North London MP Catherine West said if she doesn't like what she hears, she'll trigger a leadership contest. She says the Cabinet's sitting on its hands.
0: That level of inertia in the face of the election defeat that we saw on Thursday is a disgrace.
20: In other news, a man is due in court charged with religiously aggravated assault following an anti-Semitic incident in North London. It's alleged he assaulted members of the Jewish community in Enfield at the weekend. Three victims sustained injuries. April saw a drop in passenger numbers at Heathrow Airport. Conflict in the Middle East meant fewer people going through its four terminals in West London. Londoners are going to get cheaper travel in the capital at weekends this summer as the Mayor of London announces an extension to the Hopper scheme. Single fare, unlimited bus and tram journeys will be offered on Saturdays and Sundays. It means travellers will pay one single fare of £1.75 for unlimited journeys across London on that day.

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1: Rain for London, clearing to leave a fine and settled afternoon with sunshine, highs of 13 degrees. That's the latest. I'm Aileen O'Sullivan.
2: Hello, morning. Hope Monday's going okay. Journey, Don't Stop Believing coming up. Lady Gaga on the way. Edge of Glory after the Big O. Here's I Drive All Night. Roy Orbison.

Nation Radio London morning. These are the tunes you need to get you through a Monday. It's Greg Burns here, right? Our favourite Ray is currently taking the world by storm. Next time she's going to be in London, it's going to be supporting Bruno Mars. What a gig that's going to be. Here she is, Nation Radio.

0: from noon today. We go into Monday afternoon, as we do every afternoon, with a Nation 80s takeover. Load of classic memories for you coming up. We'll continue Monday morning with the brilliant Losing My Religion, REM, and some Alison Moyet. Is This Love is coming up.
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9: Welcome back to Costa Coffee's Iced Coffee Forecast. Here to update you on the week ahead. Today, there'll be unexpected adventures moving in from the east, with high chances of bumping into friends and conversations that go on longer than planned. Later this week, expect a refreshing iced coffee, made for picnics with picky bits and nowhere to be until six. Because whatever the weather, with a Costa iced coffee made with heart in hand, the summer moments we love last. Costa iced coffee, made for summer.

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0: 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Morning. It's Greg Burns here. Lewis Capaldi's coming up. 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

0: Virgin Radio London, and there we go. Monday morning out the way. How you doing? It's Greg Burns here. Well, let's get into Monday afternoon, as we do every afternoon, with an hour of a Nation 80s takeover after news at 12. Nation
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3: Welcome back to Costa Coffee's Iced Coffee Forecast. Here to update you on the week ahead. Today, there'll be unexpected adventures moving in from the east, with high chances of bumping into friends and conversations that go on longer than planned. Later this week, expect a refreshing iced coffee, made for picnics with picky bits and nowhere to be until six. Because whatever the weather, with a Costa iced coffee made with heart in hand, the summer moments we love last. Costa iced coffee, made for summer.
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0: The top story is this hour. The Prime Minister says he's going to prove his doubters wrong as he faces calls to step down. Sir Keir Starmer's taken responsibility for Labour's poor local election results in England and losing control of the Senate for the first time ever. He's announced while speaking in central London today that British Steel will be nationalised and that there'll be better opportunities for younger people. The PM says his party won't survive as a weaker version of the Reform or the Greens.
1: We can only win as a stronger version of Labour, a mainstream party of power, not protest. And I also want to be really clear on this, because I will never stop fighting for the decent, respectful, diverse country that I love.
0: In other news, two passengers who had been on board a cruise ship have tested positive for hantavirus, the French person and American, are now isolating in their home countries. Here, 22 people are currently quarantining on the Wirral after getting off the boat. They are not experiencing symptoms. We understand that West Ham are going to be getting in touch with the referee's governing body after their late equaliser against Arsenal in the Premier League was disallowed. Callum Wilson's 95th minute goal was ruled offside after a lengthy VAR check, leaving his team in the relegation zone. It's being called the biggest moment in the history of the Premier League for the Tech. We've had an update from Heathrow today to say its passenger numbers fell by 5% last month, with the war in the Middle East getting the blame. The West London airport says 6.7 million passengers passed through its four terminals in April. It was 7.1 million in the same month last year. A new visitor attraction is opening in London, celebrating the history of the Beatles. The band's record labels acquired 3 Savile Row for it, one of the most famous locations in the group's history. It was the venue for their final public performance on the rooftop in 1969 and where Let It Be was recorded. The attraction will feature 7 floors of never-seen-before content and rotating exhibits.
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from Radio London. Hello, good afternoon. How are you? Hope your Monday's going okay. This is always what you need on an afternoon. A Nation 80s takeover, and we continue with Bananarama.

0: Action Radio London, worst bet of the week out of the way. We're into Monday afternoon, and as always, we get into every weekday afternoon with a Nation 80s takeover. We'll continue with Olivia Newton-John and some Aztec Camera, the brilliant Somewhere in My Heart coming up.
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Good afternoon. How are you today? I hope your Monday is going okay. It's Greg Burns here. If you love your 80s, Nation 80s on the Nation Play app has your favourites 24 hours a day, and it's how we start every

0: Virgin Radio London. Hello, good afternoon. As we get ready for summer 2026, lots of people would have caught Stevie Wonder doing gigs across the UK last summer. I was not one of them. Don't know how I missed out on that. Our Nation 80s takeover continues next with Duran Duran.
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0: Nation Radio London. Hello, good afternoon. There we go with our Monday Nation 80s takeover. Love that from Cyndi Lauper. Right, I hope you can. Let's find out what's going on today. The news and weather for London coming next at one.
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8: I'm in the kitchen with Charlie Bigham. 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

0: The top stories this hour. The Prime Minister says he's going to prove his doubters wrong as he faces calls to step down. Sir Keir Starmer has taken responsibility for Labour's poor local election results in England and losing control of the Senate for the first time ever. He's announced British Steel will be nationalised and better opportunities for younger people. The PM says his party won't survive as a weaker version of Reform or the Greens.
1: We can only win as a stronger version of Labour, a mainstream party of power, not protest. And I also want to be really clear on this, because I will never stop fighting for the decent, respectful, diverse country that I love.
0: A man's due in court charged with religiously aggravated assault following an anti-Semitic incident in North London. It's alleged he assaulted members of the Jewish community in Enfield at the weekend. Three victims sustained injuries. April saw a drop in passenger numbers at Heathrow Airport. The conflict in the Middle East means fewer people are going through its four terminals in West London. In sport, former Premier League winner Gary Neville says VAR delivered when it was needed at the London Stadium yesterday.
2: We didn't want as players titles being decided by referees. We wanted there to be accuracy.
0: Callum Wilson's last gasp equaliser for West Ham against Arsenal was ruled out for a foul on keeper David Raya after a VAR check. The 1-0 victory for Mikel Arteta's side moved them 5 points clear at the top of the Premier League table. And the Celebrity Traitors was named the best reality series at the BAFTAs. Host Claudia Winkleman gave a shout out to the fans at the awards show in London.
3: Thank you to the people, I hope this isn't nauseating, who watch and do memes and we see you and we're incredibly grateful. Thank you so much.
0: The BBC series also scooped up the award for most memorable moment, the only award voted for by the public, for the final scene which saw traitor Alan Carr crowned the winner.
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0: Rain moving south today, but brightening up through this afternoon with highs of 13 degrees across London. That's the latest. I'm Louise Easton.
6: Good afternoon. Hope you've had a good Monday so far. I'm Tony Shepherd with more of the best variety of hits to get you through your afternoon with a Madonna favourite after Calvin and Sam. It's

0: love and admiration for Sir David Attenborough on Friday night when they had that concert which was televised, marking his 100th birthday. Just brilliant. What a true legend. There's Wham, Everything She Wants, playing here at Nation Radio. Afternoon, Tony Shepherd with you. 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

0: 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Maybe you've been inspired by seeing other people do it, or maybe you're a marathon veteran. But busier than ever, and it's always such an amazing event, and it was just so spectacular a few weeks back watching those thousands upon thousands of runners here in the capital.
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7: Right, home from work. 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
7: 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Done. 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

0: The top stories this hour. North London MP Catherine West has confirmed she's gathering the names of her colleagues to elect a new Labour leader in September. The backbencher says the Prime Minister's speech this morning was good, but doesn't outweigh poor local election results across England, Scotland and Wales.
1: Working people sent us a message on Thursday. We have to listen to that and we have to change.
0: A leadership challenge would require 81 Labour MPs to publicly back her call. Iran and the US have both rejected each other's latest peace proposals to end the conflicts in the Middle East. Tehran's accused Donald Trump of being unreasonable, while he said its counter-proposals had no importance. Defence expert Michael Clark thinks the US will have to tread carefully.
2: We can't just walk away from this because both sides don't want a resumption of outright hostilities. But the Iranians are doing what they always do, what they think they do best, which is spin it out, create conditions. They're very skilled negotiators. And the idea that there can be a quick deal over a weekend in Islamabad is pointless.
0: The UK and France will host a meeting of more than 40 nations tomorrow over plans to reopen the Strait of Hormuz. We've had an update from Heathrow to say its passenger numbers fell by 5% last month, with the war in the Middle East getting the blame. The West London Airport says 6.7 million passengers passed through its four terminals in April. It was 7.1 million in the same month last year. In sport, Tottenham boss Roberto De Zerbi says they're taking on one of the best teams in the Premier League right now when they clash with Leeds later.
3: In the last five, six games, they won in against Man United. They draw in Bournemouth, playing well. They won at home two times. We have to keep this mentality.
0: A victory tonight against their in-form opponents would move Spurs 4 points clear of the top flight relegation zone. And Van Morrison will play the first residency at a new venue in London this September. The Northern Irish musician will perform a string of five shows at Olympia in Kensington, which opens in June. The live music and events centre is part of a £1.3 billion redevelopment project for the area.
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0: Rain moving south today, but brightening up through this afternoon with highs of 13 degrees across London. That's the latest. I'm Louise Easton.
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7: 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Tony Shepherd here with you with 30 minutes of 90s classics. 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

0: Nation Radio's Back to the 90s with TLC and Waterfalls. That was on their second studio album, Crazy Sexy Cool, which was released back in 1994. I'm Tony Shepherd. We've got more 90s classics just moments away. A great uplifting track from Len and a song which has been requested by Natalie, getting in touch this afternoon, from Lisa Stansfield, on the way here at Nation Radio's Back to the 90s.
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0: Sugar. Not long to go till he kicks off his tour. It's Harry Styles and Watermelon Sugar, although tickets are, of course, eye-wateringly expensive. This is Tony Shepherd, and this is Nation Radio. We'll get you up to date with your headlines for 3 o'clock and more of the best variety of hits on the way.
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12: The top stories this hour. Sir Keir Starmer's vowed Labour will do better after last week's loss of seats in the local elections. London MP and Labour backbencher Catherine West has written to colleagues calling for the election of a new party leader in September. Meanwhile, former Labour deputy leader Angela Rayner says Mayor of Greater Manchester Andy Burnham should have been allowed to stand for election as an MP. Culture Secretary Lisa Nandy agrees he'd be an asset.
13: I said at the time when the NEC blocked him from standing in Gorton and Denton that I thought that was a mistake. I think you need your strongest team on the pitch. And he is undeniably one of those politicians who goes out and fights for people and people see it and appreciate it.
12: 20 British people from a hantavirus-struck cruise ship are isolating at a UK hospital after it docks in Tenerife. They'd spend 3 days on the Wirral before self-isolating at home for a further 42 days. The ship's captain has praised the patience and kindness of those on board.
14: I wish nothing more to everybody to be able to go home safely and in good health. On behalf of Oceanwide Expeditions, my crew, myself, I ask for privacy and respect to our guests and their families and our crew members in this difficult time.
12: A rising number of workers making kitchens are reportedly dying from an incurable lung disease that experts warn could be the new asbestos. The manufacture of quartz stone is banned in Australia over health fears. In sport, it's understood West Ham will be contacting the referee's governing body, the PGMOL, after their late equaliser was disallowed against Arsenal in the Premier League yesterday. After a lengthy VAR check, Callum Wilson's 95th minute goal was chalked off at the London Stadium. West Ham are now seeking a further explanation following the controversial decision after what's been described as the biggest VAR call in Premier League history. And Londoners will get cheaper travel in the capital at weekends this summer as the Mayor of London announces an extension to the Hopper scheme. Single fare unlimited bus and tram journeys are to be offered, meaning travellers will pay one single fare of £1.75 for unlimited journeys across London.
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12: Rain moving south today, but brightening up through this afternoon with highs of 13 degrees across London. That's the latest. I'm Louise Easton.
0: Thanks for making us part of your Monday afternoon. Tony Shepherd here with more of the best variety of hits. It's a Deacon Blue favourite playing soon. And first, from the 90s, Bobby Brown on Nation.

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0: Nevada, SOS, bringing back the old school on Nation Radio. For our old school run, we brought you the Rolling Stones, which just sounded so great just before that, and Start Me Up. If you like heading back in time, don't miss tomorrow morning's Golden Hour. 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
4: Good afternoon. Starting with the M25 clockwise, there was an accident. Junction 25 for Enfield to junction 27 for the M11. The vehicles have been cleared. That remains very slow, though. South Circular westbound at Eltham, it's currently blocked. There's an accident from the Wellhall roundabout to the A2 at Kidbrook. And beware of some traffic light problems, Charing Cross Road by Leicester Square Station. No trains via Denmark Hill. Severe delays, Metropolitan Line. Problems, too, with the Circle and Hammersmith and City lines.
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0: The top stories this hour. A London Labour MP is putting together a list of colleagues to call on the Prime Minister to set a timetable for the election of a new leader by the autumn. Catherine West says the PM's speech this morning didn't do enough to offset electoral losses across the UK. Our political correspondent Tom Claiborne has more.
1: The Prime Minister made clear last Friday he wasn't going to walk away, and he's not changed his mind.
2: I know I have my doubters, and I know I need to prove them wrong, and I will.
1: But how long he stays in Number 10 rests with his colleagues in Parliament, with over 40 of them openly calling for him to go, with many of these being keen for Starmer to set his own departure date. Former Deputy Prime Minister Angela Rayner told union members in Bournemouth that lessons must be learnt from May.
3: It's no good acknowledging the mistakes if they're not put right.
1: On Wednesday, the King's Speech will give Starmer another chance to show he can turn things around.
0: Deaths caused by alcohol in the UK have fallen to their lowest level since 2021, with London having the lowest rate in England. Figures show just under 10,000 people died from alcohol-specific causes in 2024, but experts have cautioned against complacency, saying the number should be brought down even lower. The captain of a ship at the centre of a hantavirus outbreak has praised the kindness and patience of his crew and passengers. It docked in Tenerife yesterday, with 20 British people now isolating at a UK hospital on the Wirral. Football fans are being urged to be alert to fraud before the World Cup. An analysis by Lloyds has found football ticket scams increased by more than a third during the Premier League season. And the King's Trust Awards will get underway in London later. The event, which celebrates the outstanding achievements of young people who've overcome barriers, is being hosted at the Royal Albert Hall. Our senior reporter Claire Bode is there for us.
4: The final preparations are underway and the VIPs are set to arrive any moment. I'm standing right on the red carpet outside the Royal Albert Hall. 11 winners will be celebrated in front of a packed out audience, and their Royal Highnesses King Charles and Queen Camilla. It's set to be an incredible night.
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0: Rain moving south today, but brightening up through this afternoon with highs of 13 degrees across London. That's the latest. I'm Louise Easton. Nation
7: 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Right, good afternoon and welcome to Drive Time. Yes, Monday the 11th of May. I'm Neil Fox. 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

afternoon's Drive Time. We are Nation Radio London with Blondie and Mr. Supercool Lenny Kravitz. If there is a song you need to hear this afternoon, that could be the one that's going to make you feel good and jump around. It might be one that's going to help you chill out and relax this afternoon. Maybe one to help you celebrate. 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

0: Heaven, Bryan Adams. Songs to sing along to, right? Monday afternoon. It's not just May, by the way. It is Mega May, which means we have two big winners on Make Me a Winner every single week. On Friday, it was Owen in Ipswich. He won himself £300,000. A very happy man, as you can imagine. Will you be this Wednesday's winner? We're doing a draw on Wednesday, doing a draw on Friday as well. But let's just worry about Wednesday now, which is just a couple of days away. Make sure you got your phone handy. I'll tell you how you can get involved and potentially win 325,000 quid in your bank account by 6 on Wednesday.
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1: 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Later this week, expect a refreshing iced coffee, made for picnics with picky bits and nowhere to be until six. 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
4: 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Today, there'll be unexpected adventures moving in from the east, with high chances of bumping into friends and conversations that go on longer than planned. Later this week, expect a refreshing iced coffee, made for picnics with picky bits and nowhere to be until six. Because whatever the weather, with a Costa iced coffee made with heart in hand, the summer moments we love last. 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
5: Anti-clockwise M25 after junction 6 for Godston. Recovery work is underway. One lane is closed following an accident. A23 Brighton Road, Hooghly. Got an accident partly blocking the road there. And Charing Cross Road, West End. The traffic lights aren't working by Leicester Square Station. St John's Way in Archway. An accident pretty close in that road both ways. A13 eastbound to the Lodge Avenue flyover still looking slow. Metropolitan line running with severe delays, as is the Hammersmith and City line. Circle line is suspended.
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he made some good songs and left us far too soon. What a talent. Avicii. Hey, brother, message in a bottle, please. We are Nation Radio London. Monday afternoon, Matt celebrating his birthday in Tolworth. Hello, Matt. I hope you're good today. He said, I'm actually working in the tower today and I've got a pretty amazing view out. I'm doing some renovation work up the tower. Yeah, I wondered, is it full at the moment or is it? Are they completely redoing the Tolworth Tower? I mean, it was there. It's been there since I was a kid. So what an iconic building that really is. I can imagine at the top you get the most unbelievable view, firstly across London, and then across the whole of Southwest London as well. Anyway, Matt, happy birthday. Play me something to sing along to, Foxy. Okay, K-pop Demon Hunters, Golden. Will this do? Happy birthday.

0: Selena puts together some great traffic and travel for London and the South East. We do it every 50 minutes. She's coming up very shortly. And, the best variety of hits continues with the Cranberries and Lewis Capaldi coming up in just a minute.
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0: Yeah, two winners every week. The next winner, next chance for you, is on Wednesday. Kate Thornton will be making a call, hopefully picking out your number. She could be at the end of your phone just saying you've won 325,000 quid and it's going into your bank account straight away. 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That draw is for £325,000. 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
15: M25 anti-clockwise, ongoing vehicle recovery work after junction 6 for Godstone. With that lane 1 closure, we've got very slow traffic on the approach. Also, vehicle having a tyre changed on the clockwise M25 between junctions 27 and 28 heading towards Brentwood. The Victoria Avenue area of Prittlewell, there's an accident partly blocking it there. An accident partly blocking the A23 Brighton Road in Hooley. Problems with the pedestrian crossing lights, Charing Cross Road by Leicester Square Station. A12 slow eastbound to Wanstead. Still severe delays with Hammersmith and City and Metropolitan lines, and a suspension still of the Circle Line.
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0: Variety of Hits, some classic tracks mixed with some of the best new music around. Dermot Kennedy, Turnstile, Strive Time. We are Nation Radio London. Thank you for your WhatsApps that are coming in this afternoon. Hello, Des and Neil and Sarah. Hello to Jamie Weston. Hope you're well today. Hello to Kevin Knowles. Very nice to have you listening. And Peter's got in contact. Please, could you say hello to Rachel Joy? It's her birthday today. We've been dating a couple of years now. We're heading out tonight for some drinks and dinner. And please, can you play her all-time favourite song? I will. I'm not going to say exactly what it is, but Rachel, your favourite song is coming up in just a moment, and it's an absolute cracker. Nice one. Happy birthday as well. News on the way and more traffic and travel with Selena coming up soon.
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7: The top stories this hour. The Prime Minister's fighting back against calls from 40 Labour MPs to resign, including one London backbencher pushing for him to be replaced by September. It's after Labour were pummeled in the elections. Our political correspondent Tom Claiborne has more.
8: This is what a feisty Sir Keir was met with when he took to the stage today, fighting for his political life.
9: Millions of people held back because the status quo in this country does not work for them. I am fighting for them.
8: But despite announcing plans to nationalise British Steel and create closer ties with the European Union, his future is still topping the agenda, with London Labour MP Catherine West pushing on with her threat from over the weekend to gather support for Starmer to set out when he's off. At least 81 Labour MPs are needed to force a leadership election.
7: 20 British people are being monitored at a UK hospital after returning home from a cruise ship at the centre of a hantavirus outbreak. 9 reported cases and 7 confirmed cases of the disease have been detected so far. They'll be assessed at the site in Merseyside before isolating at home for a month. Lumo says it will launch its new London to Stirling train service later this month. The operator says it's going to run up to 4 of the standard class only services a day from May the 25th. In sport, Tottenham boss Roberto De Zerbi says they're taking on one of the best teams in the Premier League right now when they clash with Leeds later.
10: In the last 5-6 games, they won in against Man United. They won at home 2 times. We have to keep this mentality.
7: A victory tonight against their in-form opponents would move Spurs 4 points clear of the top flight relegation zone. And young people who've overcome significant barriers will be celebrated for their outstanding achievements in London later. The King's Trust Awards is being held at the Royal Albert Hall. Our senior reporter Claire Bode is on the red carpet for us.
11: The charity was founded by King Charles, then Prince, 50 years ago. And tonight, the decades of work will be celebrated along with some very special young people.
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7: Clearing overnight with lows of 3 degrees across London, so feeling chilly. Sunshine and showers tomorrow. That's the latest. I'm Louise Easton.
13: I hope your Monday afternoon is going okay. Neil Fox here. Drive time. We are Nation Radio London. It's just after 5 o'clock. Right, I'm here until 8 o'clock this evening. Between 7 and 8 every night. Just thought I'd mention, I know it's a couple of hours off, but we do something called the Happy Hour. 60 minutes non-stop feel-good songs. And we have a corker lined up for you tonight.

What a timeless song that is. Look of Love from ABC. Natalie Imbruglia and Torn, the best variety of hits. Welcome along. We are Nation Radio London. 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Works great for iOS or Android, whichever one you got. 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Nation Love, Nation Dance, Nation Rocks. Even got Nation Christmas on there if you want it. 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The Nation Player from your normal app store. Right, Monday afternoon, Rachel, we hear it's your birthday and all-time favourite song, Anything by Taylor Swift. You are a massive Swiftie. So, on your birthday, here is Opalite. Hope you're having a nice day.

0: Hungry Eyes, Eric Carmen. Bit of Dirty Dancing Monday afternoon. Hello to Gemma and family who were at Stamford Bridge yesterday for the FA Cup, the Women's FA Cup semi-final. It was Chelsea against Man City. Now, myself and my family try and go and watch all the women's games, particularly the home ones at Stamford Bridge. And I'm very pleased to say that Chelsea now are a growing number of teams who are actually putting some really proper big money into it. So all next season's Chelsea women's home games are going to be at Stamford Bridge, which is really good news because it just feels like the real deal, right? And it just shows progress is being made. Really good yesterday, although I have to say, watching the Chelsea men at Stamford Bridge, we've got used to having some sweaty times, but you could always guarantee that the women were going to put in a good performance and win. Sadly, yesterday they even ended up losing, and they're not going to win the women's league this year. Okay, that has gone to Man City, and they lost to Man City 3-2 in the end. City have made it through to the final this year. Not such a great afternoon at the bridge yesterday. Hasn't been a very good time down the bridge for the last few months, to be honest. Anyway, good afternoon. Foxy here. Drive Time with the latest traffic and travel, and Selena in a moment.
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16: Anti-clockwise M25. Traffic's being held. Junction 9 to 8 from Leatherhead to Reigate. It's due to an accident. Whilst anti-clockwise between junctions 27 and 26, there's a broken down vehicle. That's after the M11 towards Waltham Abbey. Vehicle having a tyre change on the clockwise M25 means that there was a lane closure junctions 27 to 28 towards Brentwood. The lane, though, has now been reopened. Victoria Avenue in Cricklewell partly blocked with an accident. There's an incident on Lower Stone Street in Maidstone. A23 Brighton Road in Hooghly still partly blocked, and also we've got severe delays on the Metropolitan, Circle and Hammersmith and City lines.
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Drove All Night from Roy Orbison, Room 5 before. It's Drive Time. We are Nation Radio London. Few birthdays today. Holly Valance is 43 today. John Parrott is 62. Jeremy Paxman is 76. And here's just a musical record that probably will never be beaten. This day, 1963, so we're going back 63 years today, the Beatles started a 30-week run at number one. Consecutive 30 consecutive weeks at number one on the UK album charts with their debut album, Please Please Me. Now, that's the one where they're all sort of leaning, someone's pointing a camera up like a set of flats and they're leaning over the sort of balustrades. That's the one. Ended up doing about 6.5 million copies in the end, but it's not the biggest Beatles album. The biggest Beatles album is Sgt. Pepper's Lonely Hearts Club Band, which has done about 35 million so far. Still continues to sell. Crazy numbers. Right, good afternoon. We are Nation Radio London with a great song, Coldplay, Higher Power. Love.

0: got to do with it. Tina Turner, what a song. Monday afternoon, drive time. Just after 7 o'clock, between 7 and 8, 60 minutes non-stop feel good. Tonight's happy hour is going to be an absolute belter. Yeah. Make me a winner. Mega May with Nation Player. Got a gem from ABBA coming up in just a moment after I tell you how you can have £325,000 in your bank account by 6 o'clock on Wednesday. Yeah, Mega May, two big winners every week. Wednesday and Friday we're doing, but let's talk about Wednesday. £325,000. Kate Thornton's going to be picking out one number that's got entered before 5 o'clock on Wednesday and hopefully calling you up to let you know you've won all that cash tax-free. 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Got to be over 18. 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
18: Eastbound M2 at Junction 3 for Chatham. There's a broken down vehicle on the off slip. Anti-clockwise M25. The accident's been cleared now. Junction 9 to 8 for Leatherhead and Reigate. However, traffic was held there for a while, so there are some long delays. Broken down vehicles cleared anti-clockwise junctions 27 to 26 after the M11. Waterfall Road at Fry and Barnet. It's currently closed due to an accident. There's an ongoing incident on the A23 Brighton Road in Hooghly, and the A12 Leighton to Wanstead is slow. Severe delays continue with the Metropolitan, Circle and Hammersmith and City lines.
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0: Brand new music from Niall Horan and Dinner Party and ABBA earlier on. Knowing Me, Knowing You, which always will always make me think of Steve Coogan, who won a BAFTA last night at the BAFTA, so well done to him. Also, I started watching a new TV series that he's in, a very serious programme called Legends that's on Netflix, based around a true story. Honestly, very, very good. Spies, undercover, customs people trying to break heroin rings back in the 80s. I tell you what, he is good. The whole cast, absolutely brilliant. If you need a recommendation for something quite gritty and full-on, Legends, Netflix, really very good indeed. Latest traffic and travel coming up with Lena very shortly. And the latest news headlines for the capital are on the way in a moment.
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0: The top stories this hour. A 34-year-old man has admitted harassing, threatening and assaulting Jewish people in North London. Dylan Osai pleaded guilty to three religiously aggravated offences after two men and a woman were injured in Southbury Road in Enfield in the early hours of Saturday. He's been remanded in custody to appear for sentence at a date that hasn't been fixed yet. 40 Labour MPs are calling for the Prime Minister's resignation after a disastrous set of local election results. Earlier, Sir Keir Starmer made a speech in which he promised to do better. London backbencher Catherine West wants a timetable for his resignation by September.
1: Working people sent us a message on Thursday. We have to listen to that and we have to change.
0: A man's been jailed after a shooting in West London. Imad Alhaj Sharif was sentenced to 27 years for attempted murder after the attack in Hayes in August last year. CCTV footage showed the 22-year-old shooting a 19-year-old while riding a motorbike. Deaths caused by alcohol in the UK have fallen to their lowest level since 2021, with London having the lowest rate in England. Figures show 9,809 people died from alcohol-specific causes in 2024, but experts have cautioned against complacency, saying the number should be brought down even lower. In sport, football fans are being urged to be alert to fraud before the World Cup. An analysis by Lloyds has found football ticket scams increased by more than a third during the Premier League season. And the King's Trust Awards is getting underway in London. The event, which celebrates the outstanding achievements of young people who've overcome barriers, is being hosted at the Royal Albert Hall. Our senior reporter Claire Bode is there for us.
2: The charity was founded by King Charles, then Prince, 50 years ago, and tonight the decades of work will be celebrated along with some very special young people. They will be celebrated here in front of a packed out Royal Albert Hall and their Majesties King Charles and Queen Camilla.
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0: Clearing overnight with lows of 3 degrees across London, so feeling chilly. Sunshine and showers tomorrow. That's the latest. I'm Louise Easton.
5: Well, good evening. Is it evening or afternoon? Just after 6 o'clock anyway. It's drive time. Foxy here. We are Nation Radio London. Nice to have you listening today. And another hour of epic songs on your radio. The best variety of hits. Some old, some new. I'm here until 8 o'clock. Happy hour coming up in an hour's time. Right.

3 on Nation Radio London. Best variety of hits, right? Van Halen, Jump. Black Velvet with a song all about Elvis. Mean and Moody, Alana Miles. And come on, for a little bit of Monday night feel good, it's Ray.

0: the BAFTAs last night, of course. I don't know if you watched any of it. So Adolescence won a load more. Seems to have been winning awards now for an awful long time, doesn't it? But Adolescence wins again for Owen Cooper, Best Supporting Actor, youngest ever winner of a BAFTA, so congratulations to him. Celeb Traitors, big winner. Yeah, Adolescence, big winner. Amandaland, a big winner as well, which is very funny, I have to say. Anyway, I started watching a great series last night. Steve Coogan also won an award. It's called Legends. Okay, not for being funny, this one being very serious. And it's weird to start with because he makes me laugh so much, Steve Coogan, but very quickly you realise that this is a very serious role called Legends, all set back in the 80s, and he's very, very good in it. Oh, my goodness. Well, brilliant cast as well on Netflix. Anyway, Traffic and Travel on the way very shortly. Selena's been getting that ready for us. Hey, we're Nation Radio London.
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16: M23 southbound after Gatwick Airport towards Junction 10 for Crawley. Recovery work of a broken down lorry is underway. One lane is closed. The accident M25 anti-clockwise Leatherhead to Reigate. It's been clear junctions 9 to 8. However, traffic still slow in the area. There's a road closure of the A23 Brighton Road in Hooghly due to an accident. Also a closure of Waterfall Road at Fry and Barnet, again due to an accident. A13 eastbound, there was an incident barking at the Movers Lane Junction. It's been cleared. It is proving congested though around the Beckton roundabout in particular. Also, Charing Cross Road, West End, traffic lights, the pedestrian lights actually still not working by Leicester Square Station.
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It's Monday night's Drive Time with Nation Radio London, Black Magic and Little Mix. A few other things going on. It's National Eat What You Want Day today. So go on, eat what you want. Those that overindulge, bulge. Remember that one, though. Monday, 11th of May. Also some birthdays. Holly Valance, 43. John Parrott, 62. Jeremy Paxman, 76. Some entertainment stories doing the rounds. In Between a star, Greg Davis, who was hosting the BAFTAs last night, makes a cheeky vow amid talk of a third spin-off film. Funny. Michael Jackson fans amazed after learning the King of Pop stole his iconic dance moves. Well, stole is a big one. Copied. There was a guy doing some amazing moves that were fairly similar to a lot of Michael Jackson's moves, but he did them brilliantly. Come on. Billie Eilish reveals how she's keeping her new album top secret, and Strictly fans are convinced that the two new hosts just outed themselves. So the two new hosts are meant to be Emma Willis, who I think is fab, and also Zoe Ball. So if we believe the hype out there at the moment, they're going to go for two female presenters again. It works so well, of course, with Claudia and also Tess, but this time they're going for Emma Willis and Zoe. Now, that hasn't been 100% confirmed, but it looks like it's pretty true.

0: Billie Jean and Michael Jackson. So, yeah, this big story that's doing the round at the moment. Michael Jackson fans amazed after learning he stole his iconic dance moves. Yeah, I think stealing is a really horrible word to use. Maybe it'd be better to say he studied and adapted and elevated moves from other legendary performers. So, the one that was a video doing the round of a guy called Bob Fosse, who was incredible. I mean, incredible. And then there's James Brown, then there's Fred Astaire and street dancers like Jeffrey Daniel. These are all cited as people that Michael Jackson really loved and learned from, but how he put it all together, I mean, that was unique. How he managed to interpret it all, I think, was incredible. I mean, and Billie Jean and the moonwalk, and what the moonwalk as a dance, by the way, in street circles was known as the backslide, and its roots go back to performers like a classic dancer called Bill Bailey, who was doing it back in 1955. But Jackson did it differently. Make me a
1: player.
0: Yeah, two big winners every single week to win life-changing cash. Wednesday, it's £325,000. 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You could call 03-723-807-931, where calls are charged at the standard rate. Got to be over 18. All the rules are on the website. They're closing at 5 on Wednesday, so make sure your number is in that draw by texting play to 65115.
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15: M11 northbound, there's an incident between the Junction 4 North Circular exit and Junction 5 for Loughton. Do you see that? There are delays. The A23 passable now with the accident in Ahooley. Still delays though on Brighton Road. Hampton Court Road closed both ways. That's between Hampton Court and Kingston upon Thames. Waterfall Road, Fry and Barnet still closed with an accident earlier. A13 still moving slowly eastbound through Barking. There was an incident earlier which has cleared. And the pedestrian light still not working. Charing Cross Road in the West End by Leicester Square Station.
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0: Victoria Nation Radio London. It's Drive Time Monday night with the best variety of hits, some old classic songs, and some brand new tracks like Teddy Swims and Mr. Know-It-All. News headlines are on the way very shortly. Selena's got the latest traffic and travel, and it's time for the happy hour. 60 minutes of feel-good songs on the way.
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0: stories this hour. After three people were attacked in North London, a man's admitted harassing, threatening and assaulting Jewish people. Two men, a 26 and a 58-year-old and a 53-year-old woman, were injured in Enfield in the early hours of Saturday. 34-year-old Dylan Osai has been remanded in custody after pleading guilty to three religiously aggravated offences. The Prime Minister says he's going to prove his doubters wrong as he faces calls to step down.
1: I will never stop fighting for the decent, respectful, diverse country that I love.
0: More than 50 of Sir Keir Starmer's own MPs have called on their leader to quit, with a junior member of the government resigning tonight. One London backbencher stood down a potential leadership challenge, but says she wants to see a timetable for the PM's resignation. The US president says the ceasefire with Iran is very fragile after rejecting the latest set of peace proposals put forward by Tehran.
2: After reading the piece of garbage they sent us, I didn't even finish reading it. I would say it's one of the weakest right now. It's our life support.
0: Donald Trump's expected to use a trip to China this week to urge President Xi Jinping to put pressure on Iran. Beijing has leverage over the regime in Tehran as it's the biggest buyer of the country's sanctioned crude oil. Meanwhile, a man accused of attempting to assassinate the US president at a gala in Washington last month has pleaded not guilty to all charges he faces. And Penny Lancaster has been given the Freedom of the City of London. It's to honour the 55-year-old for her work as a City of London Police Special Constable and for her charity work. Her husband, Sir Rod Stewart, says he's proud of his wife, who he says has a heart of gold. The singer will also be performing at the King's Trust Awards in the capital tonight. It's an event at the Royal Albert Hall to celebrate young people who've achieved outstanding things after overcoming barriers. Presenter Gabby Roslin spoke to us on the red carpet.
3: I'm very lucky to have met so many of the young people that have been helped over the years. And when you actually see the difference that it has made to their lives, you realise how important it is.
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0: Clearing overnight with lows of 3 degrees across London, so feeling chilly. Sunshine and showers tomorrow. That's the latest. I'm Louise Easton.
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7: 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It's non-stop feel-good songs. Slow for this Monday on Drive Time. It's time to strike a pose.

Monday Drive Time. Neil Fox here. We are Nation Radio London. And we've just started another brilliant happy hour for you tonight. So there's Vogue, Madonna, Billy Ray Martin, Your Loving Arms, Dead or Alive, You Spin Me Right Round, Baby Like a Record, Wham coming up shortly, Take That, D-Light, Britney, all coming up this hour. But I hope you got that radio cranked up nice and loud. Now time to sing along to your radio. Sex on Fire, Kings of Leon. Well,

0: had a good Monday so far. If you were feeling a little bit flat, hopefully you're feeling a little less flat right now. Slightly more uplifted. It is the Happy Hour. We are Nation Radio London. I'm here until 8. Roberto here at 8 o'clock tonight. And David Francis looking after you from 11. Right, we are Nation London. Glad you found us.
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first UK number one, August 1993. It's the first ever number one we had on the old Pepsi Network chart show all those years ago. A few dates for your diary, just looking here. 12th to the 23rd of May, this is from tomorrow, the Cannes Film Festival starts. 16th of May, it's the Eurovision Grand Final, though there are programmes and heats and semi-finals going on all week. They've managed to stretch it out. And from next week, 19th until the 23rd, it's the Chelsea Flower Show. Hopefully I'm going. It's always fab. I don't know why, though. They put all this effort into making it perfect for, well, 3 days open to the public. Why don't they open it for longer?

0: forgot how much I love that song. Love and Pride from King, Dua Lipa and Bluebells. More great songs on the Happy Hour. If there's something you'd like to hear, maybe later on this week, maybe there's a specific date that it would sound perfect for you, let us know, and then let's get it on for you, okay? You can get in touch via WhatsApp, 07740938500, or if emailing is easier, through the website, please, through nationplayer.com. 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Go on. Make me Yeah, on Mega May, two winners every week. Kate Thornton's doing the draw this Wednesday, and she could be giving you £325,000. 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
8: Good evening. Hope it's been a good Monday. I'm here to help wrap it up with the best variety of hits. Hello. I'm Roberto. It's 8 o'clock. Olivia Rodrigo's big new song real soon. First, though, as always, let's get into things with three massive ones from the 80s. Some Rochford coming up with Cuddly Toy. And right now, Culture Club playing for your Nation.

0: wrapping up your Monday with the best variety of hits, obviously, and a little bit of cake. A biscuit, maybe. Chocolate bar? Why? Because today is National Eat What You Want Day. Why wouldn't it be? I don't know what the difference between this is and No Diet Day that we had last week, but hey, I'm totally here for it. Sophie B. Hawkins there, right beside you, playing on Nation. I'm Roberto. Hello. It's nearly 20 past 8. I've got some Jess Glynn playing soon and Duran Duran.
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0: 5 months ago, this song was one of the first number ones of the year. January feels like such a long time ago. Way longer than 5 months, right? There is Joe's End of Beginning playing on Nation. I'm Roberto, wrapping up your Monday night. Thanks for having me on. If you need something with a bit of an uplifting feel-good vibe, I have just the thing next. It's 90s at 9, and I'm going to start that with a huge anthem from Dodgy. Nation
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0: For your Monday night, I have news about the UK's sexiest man, which may have you questioning some people's taste in men. I'll also play some Gracie Abrams, but before all that, it's 9 o'clock, so let's get into three massive ones from the 90s. Yes, I'm Roberto with 90s at 9 time. I've got some Lenny Kravitz coming up for you tonight. Shola Amma's brilliant song as well. You might need somebody. First though, one of the most uplifting tunes of the 90s. Ready for a sing-along? This is Dodgy on Nation.

0: Chris Yeoman on Nation. Nearly 20 past nine for your Monday. If you had to name the UK's sexiest man, who would you be thinking? Maybe Luke Newton from Bridgerton? Tom Holland? Idris Elba? David Beckham? Would Piers Morgan even be on your mind? Probably not. He's been named the sexiest man alive for a second year running. Louis Theroux was second, and boisterous Essex businessman and former Apprentice star Thomas Skinner was third. Jeremy Clarkson was fourth, Dermot O'Leary was fifth. I'd be demanding a recount if I was Dermot O'Leary. How is he less sexy than Piers Morgan? Who did they survey for this? I think they need their eyes tested. I've got Queen on the way soon and some sugar babies.
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0: Alex Warren on Nation. Did you have any of the Barcelona weather over the weekend? Forecasters said that we were going to have a mini heatwave, with some of us experiencing temperatures as warm as Barcelona. Like, Saturday was quite nice. Friday evening wasn't too bad either. Yesterday, though, wow. If I'd been in Barcelona yesterday and the weather was like I had, oh, I would not have been impressed. I'll keep the best variety of hits coming for you. Noughties at 10 on the way next, kicking off with some Jennifer Lopez.
1: Them and Little Miss are back in Happy Meal and they're off on a road trip. 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On this road trip, anything's possible. Some fun, some food, it's all inside this Happy Meal. Until the 8th of June from 11 a.m. Includes one pre-selected book or toy while stocks last, subject to availability.
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3: When you take a guy who got famous on TikTok and put them together with a guy from one of the biggest boy bands in the world, you get an epic duet. I've got it on the way. First, though, it's 10 o'clock, so let's get into Noughties at 10. Three big ones from the Noughties. I'm Roberto. Pink is in here tonight. It's from Savage Garden as well. And kicking things off, this is Jennifer Lopez. Love Don't Cost a Thing on Nation.

0: Pinks.
1: So what? Taking care of naughties at 10. If you'd like a little night shift check-in tonight, maybe you're in the first one back for the week, I'll tell you how to get involved real soon. And I'll keep the best variety of hits coming. Heading back to the 80s for Spandau Ballet. Right after the TikTok star and the boy band legend who have teamed up for a brilliant song. This is Drive Safe from Miles Smith and Niall Horan on Nation. What?

0: hear that Spandau Ballet have been inspired by Oasis and are getting ready for a comeback tour. There they are, Gold on Nation. I don't think anyone ever thought they'd see that happening. I'll keep you posted as soon as I hear more. I'm Roberto. Good evening if you've just joined us. Maybe you're on your first night shift of the week. Maybe you're wrapping up like a weekend run or something else. I'd like to give you a little night shift check-in just to let you know we're here. We've got you with the big songs as well. For a night shift check-in, just tell me who you are and where you're working, who you're with maybe. Get in touch via WhatsApp 07740 938500, or you can do it on Facebook. Just send me a message through our Facebook page, search for Nation. I've got the Cause on the way soon and some ABBA. Nation
1: 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Mr. and Little Miss are back in Happy Meal and they're off on a road trip. Your little one can go somewhere exciting with Little Miss Brave. Laugh all the way there with Mr. Tickle or make up an adventure all of their own. On this road trip, anything's possible. Some fun, some food, it's all inside this Happy Meal. Until the 8th of June from 11 a.m. Includes one pre-selected book or toy while stocks last, subject to availability.
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0: Road resurfacing crew tonight. Loving Nation, blasting out the van. That's for you. Beautiful South and Rotterdam. Thank you for your night shift check-in. It's good to have you here. It's 20 to 11 right now. Going to bring some party vibes into your life next. Maybe you need those on your night shift. With a bit of help from the Jacksons. I've got Blue's latest one. I had a bit of help from Robbie Williams, actually. Playing that before 11. Right now, though. Make me your winner. Mega May with Nation Player. Did you hear our latest winner, Owen, on Friday and what he was going to spend his life-changing amount of cash on? He plans to clear the mortgage, sort the garden, and buy some dishcloths. Of all the things I'd think about spending a life-changing amount of money on, dishcloths was not one of them, but I suppose if you need them, you need them. The good news is Mega May is on, and we have got even more chances for you to win throughout May. Two chances each week. So, this week, we've got £325,000 up for grabs, and that could be dropping into your bank account this Wednesday evening. 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
10: Right, home from work. 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
11: Mom!
10: Up the stairs for something. Ugh, back down. No idea what I went up for.
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2: 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Done.
11: HelloFresh can't slow life down, but it makes bringing everyone together around the table a whole lot easier. 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

0: becoming a new fan favourite goes down really well on their tour. Blue and Flowers, written by the one and only Robbie Williams, of course. Hope you enjoyed it. I'm Roberto. Thanks for having me on tonight. Good luck if you're on your night shift. Thanks for your night shift check-ins. Stick with us. We'll keep you going with the best variety of hits. And if you're off to bed, well, sweet dreams. See you back here tomorrow evening from 8. Have yourself a brilliant Tuesday.
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10: Thank you, Roberto. 11 o'clock in town, and this is David Francis, Late Night Nation Radio. There's a lot of revision going on, judging by your messages coming in tonight. So we'll do a quick revision break with One Republic, Kim Carnes, and Top.

London's Nation Radio with the best variety of hits, One Republic, Love Runs Out and Kim Carnes. When I was a baby DJ, I thought Kim Carnes was Rod Stewart. I really did. Listen, this is new.

0: Madonna for You, Into the Groove, and Somber. So many people asked for that. Homewrecker, Late Night Nation Radio, and this is David Francis. If you'd like a mention tonight, you can email me through the Nation Player. You can download it and stick it on your phone or your tablet, or if you're doing revising, put it on your laptop. Come and say hi. Let me know what you're up to this evening. I'll give you a mention a little bit later on. Meanwhile, in the next 10 minutes, Tears for Fears and Something Sublime from Stevie Wonder next to Nation.
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0: sailing on the seven seas. We are London's Nation Radio, playing the best variety of hits. If you're working through the night, maybe driving around town, it's going to be dry. It's been fairly miserable today, actually. Chilly in London overnight tonight, 7 degrees the low. Tomorrow's going to be okay, though. Generally sunny with some cloud, but staying dry up to about 18 degrees, which is okay. Before midnight at the Late Show, something new from Take That. And it's Amy Winehouse next to Nation.
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7: 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And a

Clarkson Stronger from London's Nation Radio and Pepsi and Shirley as well. That's such a guilty pleasure. I love it. It's just gone 10 past 12. This is new. Listen to the words on this. Dermot Kennedy is back. This is Turnstile from London's Nation Radio.

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0: Bruno Mars coming to town fairly soon to play some dates throughout the summer. He said last week that he's never recorded a song or done anything that he's been completely happy with.
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0: London's Nation Radio with the best variety of hits. Chapel Roan said last week she might quit pop music completely in the next 18 months. She's been through a rough time recently. I mean, some of it has been slightly self-inflicted. But she says she might go off and be an esthetician, which is a glorified beauty therapist, or she might go and be a genetic engineer. I mean, I don't think you could find two things that have a bigger gulf between them, but I'll leave that with you. Pink Pony Club on the Late Show from London's Nation Radio, and Erasure as well with Sometimes Right Before One. Something great from Prince and Taylor Swift next to Nation.
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